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I would like to congratulate Radio Republik Indonesia for their 81st anniversary. We wish Radio Republik Indonesia will keep broadcasting credible information to all corners of Indonesia, as well as bridging culture and friendship to all parts of the world. 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